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1: 145.
0: Barry Adams, 0 4502, MAC 4502, northbound, exit 10.
1: Northbound, exit 10.

0: 601 Victory Road, Santa Fe, Minahan. 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
0: 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That information is in the drop if you want to copy that.
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1: 154 Marvin Hill.
0: In front of 7769 Wetmore Road in the town of Springwater, for the tree that fell down on wires, negative sparking, but the pole is blocking the road. 7769 Wetmore Road.
1: Hey.
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0: 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He is at 35.
1: Yeah, okay.

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0: 66 Main Street, apartment 1. Caller states that his girlfriend's ex-boyfriend Roger is there and he will not leave. 66 Main Street, apartment 1.
1: Four.
0: 2844. 44. He starts towards 653 at 66 Main Street, Mount Morris, apartment 1.
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0: you're on scene, and be advised, Roger is outside texting his wife, telling him to come outside so you can beat him up.
1: One 54, dispatch to the phone number.
0: 154.
1: There's a couple on here. First one's going to be 421, and the second one's going to be 135A on 135A. Nice segue.

0: Dispatcher 154. Nesek is asking if they are on the ground completely blocking the road.
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1: 10-4.
0: And it looks like there's an alert for the female who has 1078 issues. You may be all set, or you want a second?
1: I'll be all set for now.
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0: DPW's been notified. 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It's called out for a quick.
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1: 3 Austin Street in the Village of Danville, posted between Elizabeth Street and Main Street.
0: Copy.
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0: Inferno of 2905, Simpson Road, in the town of York, New Caledonia Diesel. A passerby saw a small car shining its lights towards the office and thought it was suspicious. Caledonia Diesel.
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1: 163.
0: Mary Edward Henry, 6962 on the H, 6962, I'll be southbound to South 10.
1: Southbound South 10.
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1: Yeah. Charles J.

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1: 111.
0: Just spoke to Dave. Everybody's all set. He's going to get a hold of Jen. I'm going to be 10-8.
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0: Sergeant Stetcher, 2 Livingston County ALS ambulance being requested to 10 Parkview Drive between Harbor Parkway and Sycamore in the town of Avon for the 41-year-old female. Bachelor breathing with chest pain and heart history is 41. And Sergeant Stetcher, 2 Livingston County and ALS ambulance being requested to 10 Parkview Drive in the town of Avon for the 41-year-old female. Bachelor breathing with chest pain and heart history is 41.
1: Six three nine from the salt line.
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1: 111.
0: With the fire department to 7600 Logan Road in Sparta, between Barber Road and Scottsburg Road, for a tree down on wires is sparking. 7600 Logan Road.
1: Copy.

Fire Dispatcher 2, Sparta. Fire Department being requested at 7600 Logan Road between Barber and Scottsburg in the town of Sparta. For the report of the tree down on wires that is sparking, your assignment's on Fire Ops 1. And Fire Dispatcher to Sparta Fire Department being requested 7600 Logan Road between Barber Road and Scottsburg. For the tree down on wires that is sparking, your assignment's on Fire Ops 1.

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1: 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Back on the way. Dispatch 135 for the sheriff's office complete.
0: 135, Daisy, prison.
1: Respond to 14 Clara Barton Street, Tansville PD, off of Main Street and Church Street in the village. Meeting with a Karen Allen for the assist. She has some concerns about a party coming up next month she'd like someone to know about. 14 Clara Barton Street, Tansville PD.
0: Yeah.

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0: 10-4. It's not really a tree completely down on the wires, it's just hanging on it.
1: Copy, it's just hanging on it.

fire dispatcher to Caledonia Fire Department with points being requested by Monroe County. First on a 175, Robert Quigley Road off of River Road is going to be a permit one for the CO detector going off. They're going to be working on Monroe County Op 6. That's fire dispatcher to Caledonia Fire Department. A quint is being requested by Monroe to 175 Robert Quigley Drive over River Road. It's going to be apartment 1 in Wheeland for the CO detector going off. They're working on Monroe County Op 6.

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Fire Special to Caledonia Fire Department of Quince being requested in Wheatland 175 Robert Quigley Drive. Community Department 1 for the CO detector going off for work on Monroe County Op 6. Fire Special 2. Caledonia Fire Department Quince being requested in the Wheatland 175 Robert Quigley Drive for the CO detector going off. You're working on Monroe County Op 6.

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0: All spotters going to be clear. There's nothing we can do. And it's nice like pole 47.
1: Copy, all spotters clear. It's pole 47.
2: 111 to dispatch.
1: 111.
2: Not with Sparta FD. They're about to clear. There are no wires hanging and it's not blocking. I'm going to clear as well.
1: 10-4.

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1: Same.
0: 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I'll be 10-8.
1: Copy. You're 10-8. Ready for the next?
0: Go ahead.
1: 3678 Main Street, apartment number 5 between Genesee Street and Virginia Ave in the town of York, meeting with Alexis Paddock regarding her boyfriend's property. 3678 Main Street, apartment 5 in the town of York.
0: Don't worry.

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1: 144.
0: Lincoln George David 1487, LGD 1487, the Main Street and Shepherd Mount Morris.
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2: 1670.
1: 163.
2: Gunner John 8606 JMJ 8606 southbound at 8.
1: Southbound at 8.

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0: 24-4.
1: Philly, Virginia. Sam Young, George. 7271. SSYG 7271. Main Street, Mount Morris.
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3: 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LEW 7171.
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0: 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And is that 27 valid?
1: That's affirmative.
0: Copy, thank you. I'll be 10-8.
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0: She isn't answering. I'll keep trying.
1: I got her. I'm with her. Sorry.
0: 10-4.
2: 135 dispatch, you getting any back on that plane?
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2: 10-4, I see it. 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
0: Respond to the area of 2808 Main Street between Chestnut Street and Craig Road in the town of York for the dark-colored sedan without lights. It's been parked across the street near the watershed for a half an hour. Unknown occupancy, 2808 Main Street across the road, town of York.
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0: 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She's going to have it towed. It's not blocking, so I'm 10-8.
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0: Near mile marker 24.7 southbound 390, looking for a black ship in Malibu that's on the guardrail, unknown injury, 24.7 southbound.
1: Denver.

0: 111 to the sheriff's office complaint. Respond to the area of 6541 Co Road between South Livonia Road and Federal Road in the town of Livonia for the light-colored Australian Shepherd that was running around in the area when the caller passed by about 10 minutes ago. 6541 Co Road, town of Livonia.
1: Copy.

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2: Yeah.
0: One, three, five, dispatch and plate.
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0: Is it still on the guardrail?
1: It's going to be on the opposite side in the median. Probably going to have to exit it from the northbound lane, maybe.
0: 10-4. Maybe for you.
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0: 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B5 telephone.
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0: Respond to 119 Main Street between Murray Street and Hopkins Street in the village of Mount Morris, the old fire hall, meeting with Roderick Yenser, who caught a male subject that's operating a battery scooter, dumping garbage into his mother's dumpster over on Erie Street, and followed him to this location, 119 Main Street, village of Mount Morris.
1: 10-4.

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0: I believe I missed it. Who is the tow coming?
1: Rux.
0: 7-4, thank you.

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0: But that's 24-4 for the priority one complaint. Respond to 2727 Main Street between Chestnut Street and Craig Road in the town of York. It'll be Heidi Savage's resident. She's stating that Sean Brock is inside the house, burglarizing, and he's been told to leave multiple times but refuses. Unknown weapons, possible impacts and drugs. Heidi states that she's in Detroit. 2727 Main Street, York.
1: 10-4.
2: 135, just finished 30 miles.
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1: 133 Jones Bridge.
0: 133 111, this is a backup. If you can respond, 5688 Groveland Hill Road between East Groveland Road and Davis Road in the town of Groveland. Caller states she hears a beeping sound coming north of her residence and she's concerned it could be an alarm of some sort. 5688 Groveland Hill Road, town of Groveland.
1: Well, I'm copy.
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0: We make an entry here momentarily.
1: Copy, make an entry. Four, you're gonna want the air.
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It's 31.

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0: 2733 Main Street in New York. It's between Chestnut and Craig Road, the Scott residence, for an 80-year-old female not alert if abnormal breathing.
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The 80-year-old female is not alert with abnormal breathing. It's party one. 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The 80-year-old female is not alert with abnormal breathing. 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
1: I'm calling the area of 7033 Victory Road between Federal Road and Main Street in the town of Livonia for the blue Subaru Crosstrek versus Deer. Negative injuries, negative blocking. 7033 Victory Road, town of Livonia.
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0: Respond to the area of 10131 Polk's Hole Road between Polk's Hole Court and Mills Corners Road in the town of Danville for the large tree down in the middle of the road. It's going to be near Milton's Rental. 10131 Polk's Hole Road in the town of Danville.

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0: Respond 239 Green Village Drive, off of Plank Road in the town of Louisville, New York, for the 77-year-old female. Possible mental health issue due to dementia. She's banging her head against the wall. And she hasn't been taking her medication. 39 Green Village Drive, town of Louisville, New
1: York.
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For the 77-year-old female with a mental episode, with possibly having dementia, it's 42.

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0: 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I'll be in Route 42.
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0: You can respond over to 30 West Avenue in the village of Livonia between Ward Avenue and Richmond Avenue. For the report of the neighbor that's dumping rocks out of their trucks in the field behind the complainant's house. He believes it's breaking the noise ordinance. 30 West Ave.
1: 10-4. One, 4-3, dispatch, 10-0, New York.
0: 1-4-3, go ahead.
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1: 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I'm clear to stop.
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0: 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The silver F-150 with three individuals, a male, correction, two males and a female taking items from the residence. That's 10119 South River Road, town of Portage.
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1: Go ahead, 118.
0: 118 will be out for maintenance.
1: Copy, 118 is out for maintenance.

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1: Okay, going to be said he's on a cell phone camera upgrades every couple of minutes. 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
0: 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He says the updates are delayed, but as of 7:03, they were still carrying things around the property.

0: 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Be advised, the Portage Highway Supervisor is sitting south of the property. He saw the Ford pick up in the driveway with a plate of Henry Henry Charles 9924.
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0: Doesn't appear to be a good plate.

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1: 4 and 6. One subject walking northbound. I need passing coming in.
0: One subject walking northbound. 143, copy.

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2: Send the fire department to the Jefferson IRA for the smoke detector activation in the med office. 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

Fire dispatcher to Dansville, your fire department requested Dansville for your status to ambulance to respond to 9 West Jefferson Street, the Jefferson IRA between Gray Street and Jefferson Street in the village of Dansville for the fire alarm activation showing zone 59 smoke detector activation. 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Your assignment's going to be on Ops 1. That's fire dispatcher to Dansville. Your fire department requested Dansville. 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For the fire alarm activation showing zone 59 smoke detector activation, it's going to be the med office north wing. Your assignment's going to be on Ops 1.

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0: Could you reach out to Portage Highway and see if he could respond back to the location? 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
0: 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Good evening, Main Street near York Road.
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0: 2500 block of Chandler Road in the town of York for subjects dumping grass on the shoulder of the road on the north side. It's an ongoing issue. 2500 block of Chandler Road.
1: 10-4.
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0: I believe the portal's down. I'll give you a response for that file check as soon as I get one.
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3: 3 George Adams, 6D-11. HGA-6011. I'll be 5 at Michigan.
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0: 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They're not in the road, not a hazard. Only 10-8.
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0: 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Livingston County for your ALS ambulance to respond to 495 Rochester Street in the village of Avon. It's going to be the gray metal products for the 21-year-old female that's unconscious and breathing for the syncopal episode. Priority one call. 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It's going to be the gray metal products between East River Road and North Ave. For the 21-year-old female that's breathing with a syncopal episode, currently unconscious, it's a priority one call.
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0: 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You're still the closest. 9459 Cumminsville Road in the town of Dansville. For the tree on lines, the working or sparking is partially obstructing the road. It's 9459 Cumminsville Road.
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1: Copy, 687 is northbound.
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0: 248, traffic stop.
1: 248, go ahead.
0: New York, Lincoln, Edward, Tom, 7119, LET 7119, V390 southbound, mile marker 41.
1: Mile marker 41, southbound.
0: Okay.

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0: Air dispatcher to Genesee Elsier, on status ambulance, Livingston County for the mutual aid. Respond to 4 Court Street, going to be the Livingston County Jail for the 42-year-old male that's going through withdrawals. It's a Priority 4 call. That's fire dispatcher to Genesee Elsier, on status ambulance, Livingston County for the mutual aid. To respond to 4 Court Street in the village of Geneseo, it's going to be the Livingston County Jail for the 42-year-old male that's going through withdrawals. It's a Priority 4 call.
1: Copy 6284
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3: 10-8. Hey, 34.
0: Just 6284. Eight four, go ahead. Just be advised you're going to booking. Copy that, thank you.
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0: 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You're going to be meeting with Caitlin, who's going to be in the black Chevy Traverse for the DSS home visit to 67 Austin.
1: Okay, we can work it out when she arrives.

Fire dispatcher to Geneseo, your second page for your unstatus ambulance responded 4 Cork Street to jail for the 42-year-old male detoxing. 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Priority 4.

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2: 1842 Dispatch, Van Senior.
3: 1842, go ahead.
2: John K. Adam 1254, JKA 1254, exit 6 northbound.
3: Exit 6 northbound with JKA 1254.

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0: Just turned on a Mount Morris Road from Perry Road. We're going to be looking for the white SUV with a female driver with a plate of Lincoln Kin Lincoln 6992. It's unable to maintain lane. Taking more now.
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0: 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First part of town call.
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1: 848.
0: New York, King David, King Zebra David, 5502, KZD 5502, 390 southbound, mile marker 41.
1: Southbound at 41.

0: Fire dispatch to Nende for your status ambulance. Moving to county for the ALS to respond to 10030 Hunts Hollow Road in the town of Portage between Baker Road and Main Street for the 70-year-old female that's conscious, alert, and breathing with a possible stroke. She has stroke history in priority 3. That's fire dispatch to Nende for your status ambulance. Livingston County for the ALS to respond to 10030 Hunts Hollow Road in the town of Portage between Baker Road and Main Street. For the 70-year-old female, conscious, alert, and breathing with a possible stroke. She has a history of stroke. It's priority 3 call.
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0: Hardman runs the town of Danesville, last seen eastbound from the Big Sky restaurant, looking for a female, mid to late 20s, with thin build, blonde hair, and possibly a tie-dye shirt. She was yelling and screaming, no issue. It's the area of the Big Sky restaurant, headed eastbound on Hardman Road, town of Danesville.
1: 10-4, I'll be in route.
0: Special 153.
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2: Yeah.
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0: 6 Puppy Lane, the Livonia Elementary School. There's an open line plotting by the bus loop with the voices in the background. There's nothing in-house, and there's no answer on the callback. That's Livonia Elementary.
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0: 27.
1: 157.
0: If I could have you respond out to 6198 Morris Road in the town of Groveland between Barbara Hill Road and Maple Beach Road for the medium tan and black hound with a shock collar that's running loose. It did kill a bunch of the complainants' chickens. 6198 Morris Road.
1: 10-4.

0: 134 dispatch, I'll be checking the area. 134 is checking the area.
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1: I know you're well behind it, but in the area of 5102 Geneseo Mount Morris Road, headed south on 63 towards the south salt mine, there's a dark blue Tesla with a cracked windshield, no plates.
2: In 10-4.
3: 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I'm on location.
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1: Is there any possibility you could surf for that traffic complaint? Passing by the salt mine in a dark blue Tesla with a cracked windshield, no plates on it.

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1: 4 and 6.
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0: Yeah, 4 and 2 is clear.

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0: 3914 Main Street in Hemlock, between Richmond Mills Road and Big Tree Road. Meet with Jenna Cox. She's got an injured or sick woodchuck in her yard. 3914 Main Street.
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0: 3842 Genesee Street in Natuna, New York. 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Looking for an 8th grader. There's details on the job. He's not currently registered in that school district. It's 3842 Genesee Street.
1: 10-4.

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1: 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I'm going to be clear of the residence. 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
0: New York, King Victor Zebra, 2151, KVZ, 2151, 390 southbound, Betty Saltmine.
1: 390 southbound, Betty Saltmine.

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0: 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I'll be 28 near victory.
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2: 2048. Alabama plate. 47 boy 211 David. 47 B 211 D. 390 southbound at cross it.
1: 390 southbound, cross it. Southbound.

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1: 2842 Pennsylvania.
0: Lincoln William Lincoln 5433 LWL 5433 mile marker 32 northbound.
1: 32 northbound.

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1: Three oh four,
0: the California Apartments, 351 Lester Street, Apartment 114. Meet with Lisa Anderson, the property manager. She says there's water coming up from under the door. She's unable to get anybody to answer. California Apartments, Apartment 114.
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0: New Jersey, Henry 26, William Frank Adam, H26, WFA, 390 southbound, mile marker 41.
1: Southbound 41, New Jersey.

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0: 40 North Church Street in the village, Nundane, Eugene Hoffman, have been in a suspicious condition for now. He said his daughter was using his Chevy and someone took the brake drums off the back of it. 40 North Church Street.
1: 10-400.

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1: Therefore, 6335.
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1: Eagle 11.
0: Sam Victor Robert, 6353, SVR 6353, northbound, exit 4.
1: Northbound 4, Virginia.

0: 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Yeah, it's here.
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0: 32039.
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0: Passing Minahan's on 20A, there's a pickup, silver in color, tailgating the caller. It's a Ford pickup. She can't get the plate. Taking more now.
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0: 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Me with Cal. She's looking to turn over firearms. It's 5564 Turkey Hill Road.
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0: 31062, 310-62. I'll be en route to Town North Danville Court.
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0: He is. What do you got?
1: It's just a company called Bricado looking to talk to the on-duty officer.
0: 10-9?
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2: 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Kelly's on a follow-up. You can throw me on a job.
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0: 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CHS has patient care out on your assignment back in service.
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1: 5 Dock Street, apartment number 1 in the Village of Danville between Franklin Street and Vale Street. Going to be seen police by request for a fraud complaint.
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1: Don't worry. When you're ready.
0: 158 Turkey Hill, I respond.
1: For a smoke investigation, can you check the area of 256 and Harder Road in Sparta? Passerby reporting there's smoke coming from a tree branch. Have you been checked the area?
0: 10-4.

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1: Okay, 5-3. 400 dispatch. I'll be on at 76 Chestnut with a peacekeeper.
0: 76 Chestnut.
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0: Okay.
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Fire Switcher 2 Mount Warriors, 3 in Blend, showing status, first page, 14 East State Street, lot 3 in the village, off of Genesee Street. For the 6-year-old male that was stung by a bee, now reporting swollen and itchy. That's Fire Switcher 2 Mount Warriors, first page, Greenland, showing status, 14 East State Street, lot 3, for the 60-year-old male that was stung by a bee, now reporting his hands are swollen and itchy. 34.

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1: 155, John Seal.
0: In the area of 3914 Main Street in the town of Livonia, a groundhog that looks sick.
1: 10-4.
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0: 20, 48 traffic stop, New Jersey. Sam 86, William Charles Young, S86 WCY, 390 northbound by mile marker 31.
1: Northbound 31 with New Jersey.
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1: 7-8. Switcher 710. 10-0049 Fair Street in the township between Main Street and Church Street for a 45-year-old male who's had 5 seizures in the last 30 minutes.
4: Between Main Street and Church Street, 45-year-old male that's had multiple seizures within 30 minutes. As far as Metro 290, first stage mural showing status Lewis County for the ALS portion, 10049 Fair Street in Nunde for the 45-year-old male that's had multiple seizures within the last 30 minutes. Party 1.
5: Nervous.
0: One 140 dispatch, Senso.
5: And 140.
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0: Sure.
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0: Four two eight two is secure.
1: You're secure.
3: 142, Superior Tower.
4: On Bailey Road near Petticoat, a male that has been bent over in a vehicle, door wide open. 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
3: 10-4. 5-2 dispatch, shot at strong ending when you're ready.
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0: 146 dispatch, 10-0.
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0: Mary David Edward, 2202, MDE 2202, Blanket Grand.
1: Blanket Grand.

Under dispatch, can you run a 28 on a South Carolina trailer plate? Five six four five nine Paul Tom. 56459 PT, South Carolina.

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1: Complainant called back and said that the male woke up and then drove away going down Bailey Road towards Wyoming County.
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0: 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At your barracks.
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0: 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Southbound acceptance.
1: Southbound at 10.

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1: Telephone middle. Dispatch 2842. If you can keep a lookout for a blue Dodge Ram headed northbound, potentially headed to Buffalo, with a good plate of 1 Robert Frank 549 in regards to a stolen piece of equipment out of Dansville.

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0: Washington, dispatch. 10-0, Lincoln George, Victor, 4277, LGV, 4277, southbound at Long Point.
1: Southbound at Long Point.

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1: 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As far as Retro 2 Caledonia, you requested an intersection of Church Street and State Street in the town of Wheatland for a vacant lot that's having a bonfire. 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
1: You can check the area of Linwood Road in the town of York looking for a juvenile in a red hat and black shirt with the black pants. He was threatening to kill himself, leaving from Walker Road in Pavilion. It should be right by the county line. Genesee is also sending somebody.
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2: 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Southbound at Marshall.
1: Southbound at Marshall.
3: 136 avail.
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1: 163.
0: Henry Boy Boy 7848, HPD 7848, LDA, southbound, just north 8.
1: Southbound, north 8.

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1: Okay.
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0: 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I'll be in front of the Avon Concord.
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0: 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Richmond Mills, Captain's Way.
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0: Caller reporting there's a family trouble occurring in a gray vehicle northbound from the Village Mart. He believes he heard a taser deploy.
1: Ten four from Franklin.
2: One 142 Center, New York.
3: 142.
2: Mary Charles, Mary 9141 MCM 9141 436 at short track.
3: 436 short track. 6178.
1: 16178.
3: Tower.
1: 158.
0: Can you start for Jansel?
1: Affirm. Four hundred dispatch. Was the vehicle moving?
0: I believe it was going northbound.

0: 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I'll be en route to Strong with a courtesy transport.
1: En route to Strong.
2: Dispatch, are they requesting EMS?
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1: 400.
0: For the first call, there's going to be people still present at the Village Mart, and there's going to be two vehicles they took off northbound on 36, and they're both gray vehicles. That's all I could provide.
1: 10-4. I'll be out at the Village Mart.
0: Okay.

0: 400 dispatch. I'm going to head back towards the village. One party is going to be a Brooke Sanders from Mount Morris.
1: Copy. I tried to look at the vehicle registered to her. She has nothing.

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1: That vehicle should be registered to her mom. It's me, Amber Saunders.
2: Temper, thanks. Dispatch to 142, your status?
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2: Copy.
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1: 400.
0: I believe it's going to be a 2012 Ford Focus, color gray, four-door sedan, registered to Amber Somers.
1: 10-4.
0: She is showing valid permit only expires in 2029.
2: Say permit only?
0: That's affirmative.
2: Thank you.

0: 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The second individual might be a Bianca Barnhart.
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1: 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I'm available for that vehicle.
0: 10-4.
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1: I'll be out with a Nissan Versa, southbound at 7.
0: Southbound, Nissan Versa.

0: 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When you clear, there's a sheriff's office complaint in Lima.
1: Copy, I'm clear.
0: So far, it's going to be in the area 1619 Rochester Street between Ziegler Drive and McDonald Drive for a baby fawn running in and out of the roadway.
1: Copy.
2: Six five three dispatch.
0: 653.
2: I'll be out at 7 Parker Lane, and I'll have that Lincoln Tom Mary 6180 in the driveway.
0: Copy, you're out at 7 Parker Lane. When I switch in, play when you're ready. Go ahead. George Adam Paul, 1916, GAP 1916. Summer.
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0: It's going to be that Ford Focus, and it's not at the address.
1: 10-4.

Fire Sector 2, Mount Morris, reambulance showing status, 11 Murray Hill Drive, CNR in the town of Mount Morris, first floor park for the 59-year-old female with pain. As far as Fire Sector 2, Mount Morris, reambulance showing status, first page, 11 Murray Hill Drive, the CNR, first floor park for the 59-year-old female with pain in her side. Party 4.

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0: 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I'll be in route there.
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1: Copy.
0: 163. Disregard 161, could you back up 161?
1: Could you back up?
0: Okay.
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1: 0.
0: 136.
1: Edward Victor Victor 6820 EVV 6820 southbound exit 7.
0: Southbound exit 7.
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1: Frank Henry, Sam, 4127, FHS 4127, 58 Interstate.
0: 58 Interstate.

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0: 400 dispatch. I'm going to be 15 by 1, beginning mileage when you're ready.
1: Run.
0: 18442, repeating
1: 18442. Four. Are you now back to the PD?
0: Affirmative.

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0: 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He says they also call him CJ.
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0: Peacekeeper, 72 Second Street, going to apartment 5, meeting with Robert. He is the driver for Rent-A-Center, attempting to retrieve 2 desktop computers from a female and a male subject. 72 Second, apartment 5.
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0: 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I'll be Maine and Kyle.
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0: 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Can I send him through?
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0: 400 dispatch. I'll be out 19, ending mileage when you're ready.
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0: 18458, repeating 18458.
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1: Go for it.

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0: I'm eight dispatch.
1: Glenn.
0: Yeah, D'Angelo ambulance beeps out. I have a fireman down with overheat behind the town hall at West Fire.
1: We're requesting an ambulance for a fireman down behind the West Fire town hall, possible heat exhaustion.
0: 10-4.

0: Patch.
1: I mean,
0: we have a EMT on location, also is requesting ALS for fluids.
1: Copy, you're going to be requesting ALS for fluids. Just be advised, we don't have any county rigs in service for ALS, so they'll be coming possibly from Steuben County. Just be advised, we got a second call from Michelle that Chris was not threatening her canine.
0: I copy.
2: 400 dispatch, if you have a car close, I'll be able to clear in about 20 minutes.
1: 10-4.

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0: 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I can respond to that call if you can drop me a bricks.
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1: 24-7.
0: In the area of mile marker 32.7 in the southbound, a female that is pulled over on the top of her vehicle with her phone in the air. Caller did not know the make or model. Female does have black hair. In the area of mile marker 32.7 southbound.

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0: I have a male subject walking towards Main Street from 23 Perrine that is screaming and yelling at people. He's wearing a blue long sleeve shirt with no shoes. Believes he lives at the corner of Perrine and Clinton.
1: 10-4. I'll be clear momentarily.
2: Police and intruder, dispatch, that's around.
0: 160.
2: Again, Victor Lincoln, 9605, LVL, 9605, I'll be southbound, southbound.
0: Southbound, southbound.
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1: Good.
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1: That's affirmative.
0: I was unable to locate. I'll be clear.
1: Don't worry.

0: 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I'm going to be tied up no longer.
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1: Can you start towards Perrine and Maine for a white male screaming and yelling at people wearing a blue long sleeve shirt and no shoes? 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
1: 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It's the same at the end.
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0: 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It's on a gray Mitsubishi Lancer. I'm going to be northbound just watch 10.
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Spectre 7 Tango plane. 2138 hold plane between Creek Grove and Canada's lane for a suspicious condition.

0: Okay. Question Carl goes.
1: Carl is showing a valid Class D, expires in 2032.
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